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Roll like a chance for from Bolivia. Bro, I'ma give it to you with no trivia. Roll like a chance for from Bolivia. Bro, I'ma give it to you with no trivia. Roll like a chance for from Bolivia. I put the force, I put

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1: Sexy. Okay, yeah, that's a soft. 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
1: This is a game. Whatever I play to you, you play back to me.

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1: It's kind of a big deal. Guess what? I'm so hot.
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0: shakes you like that drum, drum.
1: Yo, the ending is approaching, whoa. I'm feeling so emotional. Could be the last time to lose control. Oh, the system is so frightening though. Temptations are inviting.

truest core or the truest heart. Real happiness is finding happiness in who you are. Make your movie, don't be looking up to rappers and the movie stars. I'm shining light, I see the future's dark. I look around the people, there's no interaction. Eyes glued, likes, views, it's a big distraction. One voice ain't gonna strike, but if millions came

0: Ever wondered what really happens behind a major defence operation? Not the headlines, the real story. Modcast takes you behind the scenes of defence, hearing directly from the people who planned, coordinated and delivered some of the most significant operations.
1: These are the people that are going towards danger and to go and help.
0: You'll hear candid conversations.

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0: 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BFBS beats.
1: I just bought a girl just to flex on you. Rari Rari shoe, cause I'm mad for you. I just sold him to Jan never to Freezer Freezer too, cause I flex for you. 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

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Rari Rari shoe, cause I'm mad for you. I just sold them to, which I never do. Freezer Freezer too, cause I flex for you. 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Rari Rari shoe, cause I'm mad for you. I just sold them to, which I never do. 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

0: 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I'm gonna hit this city.
1: Let's
0: before
1: go.
0: I leave, brush my teeth with a bottle of Jack. Cause when I

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0: The beat of the armed forces. The FBS beats.
1: For years, some LGBT people were treated unfairly simply because they wanted to serve. 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

Bro, I'ma give it to you with no trivia. Roll like cheers for me from Bolivia. Bro, I'ma give it to you with no trivia. Roll like cheers for me from Bolivia. Bro, I'ma give it to you with no trivia. Roll like cheers for me from Bolivia. I put the force, my force is down.

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2: 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The FBS beats.
3: Chaka chaka chaka chaka gone. 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

0: Let's do this.
1: The beat of the armed forces.
2: Ready for the beat.
1: Yeah. BFBS beats.
2: Guess what? What?
1: I'm so hot. The beat of the armed forces.